cold when you're missing home. Only know you love her when you let her go. And you let her go.

She'll call you in between times just to see if you're doing all right. She'll ask to borrow 5, and then she'll beg for 10.

dreamt about an old man. He sat and watched the rain all night. He couldn't sleep a wink as all the drops fell.